Thursday. Have a drink, clink, found a Bud Light. Bad like me, it's hard to come by. The Patron, oh, let's go get it down. The sound, oh, yes, I'm in the zone. Is it two, three? Leave a good tip. I'ma blow all of my money and don't get pushed.

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event I would love to see you at, because I will be there. Together We Shine, Pure Tom's River Yoga. That's September 18th. I am so excited to see you there. Join me at Babylonia Hall in Tom's River from 4 to 6 for a community event supporting suicide prevention and mental health awareness. There's going to be a vendor village, raffle, kids' corner, wellness experiences, and plenty of B98.5.

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B95, people are still talking about Olivia Rodrigo's Daisy Chain Fields Festival, which debuted in California with an 11-hour lineup made up of entirely

female artists and female-led groups. 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New York.

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Kelly Clarkson won American Idol just about 24 years ago. September 4th, 2002. The world of music changed when she won American Idol. That's right. 298.5.

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I saw you sipping chips. 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Money.

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3: Cancer touches everyone at some point in life, whether it is your own battle or that of a family member or a best friend. Good morning and welcome to Jersey Shore Matters. I'm Valerie Seagraves, and joining me this morning is Lauren Martyr, who is a cancer survivor. And like so many of you that have been through treatment and been cared for, she has a need and has found a way

0: to give back. And Lauren, I think that is exactly what you've done with your latest project. Hi, and thanks for being here. Right now, it's your chemo bag fundraiser. So tell me about it and tell me about you.
1: Well, I'm going to tell you that I was having a terrible 2023. I had been diagnosed with, it was two cancers. Previously, I had thyroid cancer back in 2009. And then in 2023, I had ignored some of the signs of my cancer. I just putting it off as womanly problems, but I was diagnosed with endometrial cancer, and they later found kidney cancer. The kidney was very low grade, but in having this diagnosis, I was also caring for my mom, who was what I thought was a heart patient. But she had a little bit of a red flag, and I was keeping my cancer from her. Because she was going through a rough time. She was in a rehab, and we're trying to, you know, get her rehabilitated. So I said, oh, I'm not going to tell her anything about my diagnosis, only that I was going to need a hysterectomy. And then with that hysterectomy, I found out, indeed, I had cancer, and they grayed it. And then I found out I needed chemotherapy. So I finally told her about it. However, what we didn't know was mom went for a bone marrow biopsy. Turned out my mom had acute myeloid leukemia. And then she was diagnosed. So I had just told her about my cancer because I found out I needed chemo. So I couldn't hide that. I knew for sure I was going to lose my hair. And I'm thinking, this is just an awful year. And this is bad. So I find out mom can't be treated. And I did lose my mom about a week into my treatment myself. And, it was rough. I had to turn this rough time in my life where I lost my mom. I'm being treated. My stepmom also had passed 6 months earlier. So needless to say, I needed to find a way to make lemonade and from lemons. And how can I turn this negative into a positive? And for the end of my treatment, I decided I am going to do this chemo care bag fundraiser where people can sponsor a bag. And I'm going to have my last treatment be such a positive. I couldn't ring the bell. They don't do that at Sloan Kettering. But I'm going to bring the people that are being treated alongside me a gift. That day, for the end of my treatment, I had my dear cousin, Denise, who was with me every treatment for 8 hours straight. She was right with me, and I realized some people that don't even have that, and they need a hug, and that's how this was born. Here in my chemo care bags, we put a blanket and so many other items. 35 bags came that day for the end of my treatment. We brought them up, and I told them to distribute them to people that they really feel could use those bags that maybe didn't have anybody with them. So that's how that went.
0: Wow. What was it like from the beginning of the thought to making the bags in your mind? Did you just have it where I know I want this in here and I want that in there? And how long was your treatment?
1: Well, I had three. It's called radiation therapy, internal radiation therapy. And when that was done at Sloan Kettering in Basking Ridge, and then six chemo treatments on. Probably more lucky because there are people that have treatments ongoing for a year or so. But mine were six, and it was one every 3 weeks I would be treated, and it would be for 8 hours. I knew that I was told immediately I was going to lose my hair. And, they also, I was lucky enough to be able to use a cap that was supposed to retain or make my hair come back. And I did use that. So with that, they also

0: put on, and I thought it was very important to put in these bags blankets and warm fuzzy socks, because I had to put my hands and my feet, as well as my head for the cool cap, on ice. And, oh, God, you were freezing. You were absolutely freezing. So that is, like, my top item in one of my chemo care bags, is those warm socks and the blanket, because it's very, very cold. The chemo itself for me wasn't horrible, except for the neuropathy and pain. You're real good the next day, but the day after that is when you're really, you know, you're down and out. Ginger candies are in the bags because of, you know, the nausea. But yeah, probably the worst part was being so cold for me. You know, I just thought to myself, what are people going to need? And then I just put it out there on my Facebook and Instagram, and I told my story, and people were following, and they were, I tried to be real positive about it, and the donations started coming in. And first year, 35 bags. Second year, I did 70 bags. This year, I am in the hundreds, 146 to be exact. And I think at this point, I might top it out 150 and just make these bags even greater. So that's where I'm at.
1: Well, it sounds like it is growing exponentially. And if you are giving away the bags, you have to start with the bag. Where do your bags come from? Are they anything special?
0: You know, thanks for asking. Well, yeah, they are a canvas tote. And my nephew graciously prints on this canvas tote, "You're stronger than you know, you've got this in the bag." And he's a screen printer from In the Clouds is his business.
1: What's his name?
0: His name is Danny Martyr. He's my nephew. And he called me last year and said, "I could do this for you, Aunt Lauren. I'll screen print it. You give me something to put on there." And he screen printed my bag. So it starts there with those bags. And the Knights of Columbus in Englishtown, New Jersey, my friend Santa is a Columbette, and she got the blankets donated. And I've had some, I'm going to say major, to me they're major, donors from businesses and personal donations from people that I grew up with in Manalapan that really have come through with, you know, larger donations. One person sponsored 40 bags. Another person sponsored 20 bags. And it is growing, and my heart is growing with it. I cannot believe how people, you know, in these times have really come through. It really restores my faith in humanity. You know, I'm speechless sometimes, and that's hard for me.
1: How did you make friends through the treatment, and did you?
0: You know, you're in your own little cubicle, but, you know, you go in there, everybody just looks at each other and just knows that, knows what we're each going through, and everybody's real compassionate. But I will share with you that I had a makeup and skincare business I do on the side. I wear many hats, let me just tell you. And I would go face on live with Facebook, and I was telling my story. And so many people would reach out to me through the Facebook community itself and be like, "Lauren, this is great. We love what you're doing. How are you staying so positive? You're going through a lot." And I say, I have no choice. And I felt like putting my story out there to everybody, it fed me. And I knew that meant prayers were coming my way. And why not? You know, if it's going to help somebody see me being positive about it, then, you know, maybe somebody could look at their situation in a different way. You know, it really brought it to my community.
1: Sure. Can you remember the day that you gave out the first bags that you made and took?
0: You know, Valerie, I wish I could say that it was that I'm able to go in and do it myself. I am not, because of, I guess the germs, or, you know, where I can't do it. It goes straight to the room at Sloan where I was treated in Middletown, and they give them

0: There are at least, and I found this out last year, 60 to 100 people that are treated per day there.
1: How many? Excuse me?
0: Between 60 and 100 people are treated per day in that facility itself. You know, and that's why I'm always like, this has to grow. I mean, we're talking about one day. I'm only helping people one day, and that's why I'm on with you right now and thinking to myself, you know, how can we make this more, but also, you know, have it something to, you know, I can handle. I've had so many people also reach out to me and say they'll help with the assembly as well. They'll provide me space. So we're just taking it as it comes and hoping it's going to grow. I wish I could hand them out directly. I'm in touch with Sloan right now, and I'd like a better way of being able to do this. And so we'll see what happens. I would like to just make this more and be able to kind of touch on it. So we'll see what we could do. I'm learning. There's a learning curve here for sure.
1: How long does it take you to make this happen?
0: I usually start at the day after Christmas, right on Facebook, just out there, you know, and I'll update everybody about the bags and how many we have, and everyone gets a personal thank you from me. I try to get it out within the month of January because I'm kind of trying to do it for my chemo anniversary, the end of chemo anniversary, uh-huh. Which is the 10th of January. So this year I started it on January 1st, and I think I'm going to run it the entire month. And throughout that, I say, okay, maybe January 15th, we stop it. I see how many bags. I shop the bags all along, and I just add in how much I need for each bag. I started in my bedroom, to be honest with you, with some family members just going around in an assembly line, assembling these bags in one day. So now I think it's going to take a little bit more. So, and I might need to call in some reinforcements for sure. I'm hoping by February 1, we're going to get them out there.
1: If I understand correctly, Lauren, you are looking for monetary donations. Because you take care of getting everything in the bags. You just need the vehicle to get the products purchased, right?
0: I do, but I do. I don't want to be remiss and not mention that my donors can directly donate to one of their friends or loved ones that might be going through treatment. I do that as well, and I tell people, please, if you're in the sound of my voice, to call me, you know, message me and let me know, do you have someone where there's a need? I'll get you a bag and you can give it to them directly. And also to reward my donors, I put out a little raffle at the end, put everybody's name in a box and pull some raffles for some prizes for them, you know, taking the time. You know, every good turn deserves another. So that's what we do. You could find me on Facebook at Loren Rullo, R-U-L-L-O, hyphen M-A-R-T-E-R.
1: Perfect. And the donation is $25 a bag. Lauren Martyr, I cannot believe how lucky I have been to cross paths with you and hear your story.
0: Oh my gosh, I thank you, Valerie. I also would like to thank Jamie Bruno and Michelle Amabile, who put me in touch with you. These are my high school friends from Manalapan, and you know what? Sharing is caring, and that's what we're doing here.
1: Isn't that the truth? And I'll put a little plug in for Jamie Bruno. She is my girl with Turkey Time. Anyone that listens to my podcast has heard her on there.
0: Without a doubt.
1: Yeah, because I'm with her every Thanksgiving. Yeah. And then Michelle Amabile is the midday jock on 107.1 The Boss. And so she is just terrific. And I don't know what you ladies do over there in that Manalapan English town area, but you are awesome.
0: Yeah, it's a competitive thing. You know what? It if you could do, you know, if you're blessed enough, and I'm blessed enough to be a cancer survivor for now, and I am paying it forward.
1: Sure. Lauren, thank you so much. And thank you for listening this morning. Join me next week, same time, for another episode of Jersey Shore Matters. I'm Valerie Seagraves.
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Olivia Dean making her first appearance on this weekend's Countdown with A Couple Minutes. 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

The new era of Miley Cyrus is here, and she even dropped her last name, so I should just be saying that it's Miley. And I think that's her first appearance on the Beat Top 50 Countdown for the entire year. What do you think of that song? 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

The Beat Top 50 Countdown, Rashad in for Mateo and Lenny on your Labor Day weekend. Harry Styles in the middle of his 30-night residency at Madison Square Garden. And we still have your chance to see him next month with our friends at Blue Moon. Our Blue Moon Summer Made Brighter. Last stop of the tour is happening on September 27th, 3 to 5 p.m. Johnny Mac's Asbury Park from 3 to 5 p.m. It's B98.5.

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Matteo and Lenny out this weekend, so I'm taking over the B-Top 50 countdown. 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

Steve Lacy, Oh Yeah, on B98.5's Beat Top 50 Countdown. Rashad in for Mateo and Lenny. And if you check our Instagram at the B98.5, you can definitely see some pictures and video of Pitbull at PNC from this past week. 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

It's already been a week since Olivia Rodrigo's Daisy Chain Fields Music Festival. Big success, as she calls it one of the greatest joys of her career. Here she is on the B Top 50 Countdown, in at number 19 with Stupid Song. New York.

I'm embarrassed to say that I have yet to see the new Spider-Man movie, but this song is heavily featured in it, and we're playing it now in the B-Top 50 Countdown. Here's Loser from Tame Impala, number 17, B98.5.

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1: 12.

shot in for Matteo Alleni. Will Ella Langley make it 21 weeks at number one with this very song? We'll find out on Tuesday. She's going to be in Jersey on Thursday, as a matter of fact, at the Prudential Center for her big tour. Choose in Texas, number 11.

Ariana Grande with Petal on the Beat Top 50 Countdown. I guess she changed her mind about taking a step back from public life. She's going to be promoting the upcoming Faulkner and Law movie, which is out at the end of November.

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39 songs down with a couple extras thrown in there. We finally made it to the biggest song for your Labor Day weekend. It's Rashad in for Mateo and Lenny with Tame Impala and Jenny. Dracula, number one on the beat.

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I hope you're enjoying your Labor Day weekend. 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And yeah, we just may have some coming your way. 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

0: 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Labor Day, see Meg Whalen and Rich Meyer. 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
1: The word is festival. 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F-E-S-T-I-V-A-L, festival. Text the word festival to 732-774-3529 if you're trying to get some free gas this Labor Day weekend. Again, the word is festival. Good luck. 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

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And starting Tuesday, you're going to have a chance to win tickets to see Jonas Brothers at the Prudential Center December 21st. It's B985 with some Teddy Swims, Mr. Know-It-All.

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The real legends out here this Labor Day weekend is the people that actually are out there working. You know, really living to Labor Day. So, shout out to them. They're the real legends. I mean, you too,

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Happy Labor Day weekend. If you want some of that new music by Ariana Grande called Petal, I got it for you in about 6 minutes, all right? It's B98.5.

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We got you feeling like an influencer out here because if you post your back-to-school photos on Instagram and Facebook and tag us at the B98.5 using the hashtag back-to-school bonus, you could be in the running to win $250 in back-to-school cash. It's powered by Casper Friendly Services. That's what I said. You post, you're going to be feeling like an influencer because you're going to be getting paid to post. But you got to make sure you follow those rules.

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Let's do some of this Taylor Swift, Opalite. I hope you're enjoying your Labor Day weekend.

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My name is E. I'm out of here. Enjoy your Labor Day weekend. And you know, tonight you're not going to be like, oh my God, I have to go back to work tomorrow because Monday. You're more than likely off. But if you do have to work tomorrow, shout outs to you. Either way, make sure you keep listening to B98.5 because we're trying to hook you up with $150 in free gas, and the keywords are still coming your way. 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

Ariana Grande on B98.5. And although she wants to step away from the public, she still has to promote the new Meet the Fockers movie, Focker-in-Law, coming out this November. They say

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I don't know whether it's true or not, but I did get to see him in concert, and he was amazing.

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B98.5, the Jersey Shore's number one hit music station. Unfortunately, that's all the time that I have with you for this weekend. But the good news is I will be back next weekend, as always. So for now, this is Tyler saying talk to you later.

0: Hey, what's up? It's Jagger. This weekend, on the weekend throwdown for Labor Day weekend, we have a recap of your top five. What's up with Wendy? Our remix of the week, our throwback of the week from 2002, a hot pick from Kiss of Life, and a sneak peek of By Any Means, along with all the hits and all the throwbacks right here on the weekend throwdown.
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0: Thanks so much for hanging out with us on this Labor Day weekend. Got a recap of your top five on the way. What's up with Wendy, our remix of the week, our throwback of the week from the year 2002, a hot pick from Kiss of Life, and a sneak peek of By Any Means, starring Yahya Abdul-Mateen II and Mark Wahlberg. Let's get things going right now. It's Olivia Rodrigo and Drop Dead on the Weekend Throwdown.